Lincoln's Kicks 96.9. Got a great show for you to kick off the weekend. It's Beat Up checking in. TikTok has found a new way to eat vegetables. And somehow they've made zucchini even weirder. We'll get into that next.

0: 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TikTok's latest food trend is proof that we've officially run out of things to do on the internet. It's B-dub. People are boiling entire zucchini. Not cutting them up, not peeling them, just throwing the whole thing into boiling salt water until it's soft, adding olive oil and salt, and eating it like a hot dog. And apparently it's delicious. People are genuinely shocked by how good it tastes. Some add garlic, vinegar, or chili flakes. I'm sorry, but isn't this just a soggy vegetable? Like, I spent my entire childhood trying to avoid eating zucchini, and now adults are voluntarily eating it like a banana and somehow calling it a life hack.
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1: She's one of my favorite artists on planet Earth. Just a cool vibe all around, and just stepped out to believe and bet on herself. Priscilla Block is on the show with us all next week. Her first radio interview as an independent artist. So we're hitting a milestone together. PB coming up next week right here.

0: Hey there, I'm Cody Johnson, and this is my song, Horseback. I just want my horseback. 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It's fun, it's upbeat, and I love it.
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0: He's a ranch hand in a pinch, man. 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
1: Some of the biggest changes in society have happened right under our noses, and apparently saying hello to your neighbor is now suspicious behavior. More on that in just a minute.

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It's B-Dub. Older Americans are sharing the biggest changes they've witnessed in their lifetimes. And some of these are pretty interesting. Living together before marriage used to be scandalous. Tattoos used to mean you were either a sailor or a biker. Now your kindergarten teacher probably has a full sleeve. Kids' sports have become a full-time job. Nobody talks on the phone anymore, and apparently we don't know our neighbors. One person said they tried saying hello to a neighbor and got looked at like they were attempting a robbery. Although I will say, not having to make small talk with the neighbors

0: 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I'm curious. 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

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Luke Bryan and Jason Aldean headed to Vegas December 11th, Allegiant Stadium. 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
1: Tim McGraw and Faith Hill celebrated 30 years of marriage last Tuesday, and Tim might have just made every other husband look bad. We'll get into that. The breakdown coming up next, brought to you by Boot Barn Keep West.

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0: Tim McGraw and Faith Hill celebrated 30 years of marriage this week, and Tim posted a pretty incredible tribute to his wife. He shared a video montage of their life together and called Faith his best friend and the center of gravity in his life. He said he's still amazed by her ability to love, forgive, and bring joy to everyone around her. 30 years together, 3 daughters, and they're still crazy about each other. Meanwhile, I'm over here thinking I deserve Husband of the Year because I remember to switch the laundry. Tim, thanks for raising the bar. Appreciate you, dog. That's your breakdown.
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I want to know where you're listening tonight. Like Cody, my man Cody listens to us every single show in Visalia, California. And every single show, he's like, man, can you shout me out on the radio? And I'm like, dude, I'll do it tomorrow. Well, Cody, tonight is your night. Thank you for listening, bud. Appreciate you.

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1: If I had kids, I would tell them, hey, don't go into radio. No, seriously, I love doing what I do, but it's a tough business. Drew Baldridge, a complete 180 from my perspective when it comes to his kids' pursuit of music. We'll get into that next.

0: Kix 96.9. It's B-Dub hanging with Drew Baldridge. I know you're a dad now, which is crazy to think because you were a single guy when we first met years ago. If your kids decided that they wanted to be musicians, what are you saying back to them? Like, what advice are you giving them?
1: So my son's name is Lyric. So
0: there you
1: 100%,
0: go.
1: I'm gonna support it.
0: Okay. And
1: he already loves music so much. I mean, if he comes out to our show, it's hard to keep him off the stage. Like, he loves Alan Jackson right now, going through a big Alan Jackson phase, and loves Chattahoochee. 3 years old, plays his little guitar, like rocks out in the back. When we go every truck ride we go somewhere, he has to have his guitar in his seat. So I'm 100% supportive.
0: All right, last one here, because we're at the start of football season. There's going to be a lot of arguments about unimportant things. Drew Baldridge, what is your most irrationally strong opinion on something that is completely unimportant?
1: Completely unimportant?
0: Just like your small, little...
1: Oh, about sports or about anything?
0: Anything,
1: in general?
0: Anything. Open book here.
1: I hate tolls. Tolls are the worst
0: road
1: thing.
0: Road tolls?
1: Road tolls. Yes, 100%. And my band always like, bro, that's how you have nice roads, blah, blah, blah. I'm like, the road's not even nice. Like, it's not even a good road. And I just paid a bunch of money because back when we were driving, I was in a van and we had like 8 axles. I would argue with every time we went through any of this, I would get totally angry and mad of like road tolls. I don't know what the argument is there, but I just hate road tolls. Road tolls. It's hard to say for me, too.
0: Well, road tolls are kind of nasty, too. Keep your feet off the dash.
1: Keep your feet off the dash. Yes, tolls, bottom of the barrel. Friggin' hate them.
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We have our first hurricane of the year in the Atlantic and or Gulf region. And just a reminder, because I know we're on quite a few stations in the Southeast, check your local Waffle House.

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I've got your Insta Countdown coming up in minutes, brought to you by Boot Barn Key Blast, the five most wanted songs of the day. We drop them to you in 60 seconds or less. 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

Lincoln's Kicks 96.9. I want to send you to Vegas. Luke Bryan, Jason Aldean on the Double Down Tour, which, of course, hits Allegiant Stadium December 11th. BeatUpRadio.com to sign up and win. Or if you're on Instagram, you can link up there at BeatUpRadio. Look for the pinned post that says BeatUp's boarding pass.

0: up, everybody? It's Jason Aldean. Check out my new song. 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Basically, this guy's in trouble because they ain't gonna run out of whiskey anytime soon, and he's got a heartache to get over.
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1: First dates are getting expensive, but singles are embracing a new dating trend that could save you money. And honestly, I'm surprised we didn't think of this sooner. 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

0: 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Can we agree on this? First dates are expensive, awkward, and sometimes feel more like a job interview with appetizers. It's B-Dub, and apparently breakfast dates are becoming a thing. Yeah. New survey found almost two-thirds of singles would be open to meeting for breakfast instead of dinner. And I actually love this idea. Breakfast traditionally is cheaper. There's less pressure. And if the date's terrible, you've got a built-in escape. Well, got to get to work. And if things go great, you've got the whole day ahead of you. Plus, you learn a lot about somebody by how they treat the waitress before they've had coffee.
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Lincoln's Kicks 96.9. It's B-Dub, Luke Bryan, Jason Aldean playing Las Vegas December 11th at Allegiant Stadium. If you want to go, well, we've got a trip that we're giving away. All you have to do is sign up to win. B-Dub Radio on Instagram.

Lincoln's Kix 96.9. Apparently, even robots can't escape the gender pay gap. And the reason is pretty embarrassing for us humans. We'll get into that in minutes.

0: Kicks 96.9. We have officially reached a point where we're discriminating against robots, and somehow I'm not surprised. It's B-Dub. Researchers put people in a virtual workplace with male and female AI assistants and asked how much they'd pay them. Same work, same performance, but the female robots were offered 10% less money. And here's the kicker. Most participants said they'd never discriminate based on gender. Apparently, even when nobody's actually human, we still manage to bring our own baggage into the office. Someone online had the best response. If I tell my AI to be a woman, will it use fewer tokens? Honestly, I'm just waiting for Alexa to ask for maternity leave.
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B-Dub, I don't get to do this without you doing what you do, so I just want to say thank you. I love my job. I love being able to play country songs on the radio for a living and try to make you laugh a little bit, maybe roll your eyes from time to time too, but I just want to say thank you for listening. Really appreciate you. I know you have a choice where you get your music, where you get your entertainment. The fact you're spending a little bit of time with me tonight, it just means the world. So thank you.

Lincoln's Kix 96.9. Tim McGraw and Faith Hill just hit a huge marriage milestone, and Tim's anniversary message is making the rest of us husbands look bad. More on that in the breakdown, brought to you by Boot Barn Keep West.

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0: Tim McGraw and Faith Hill celebrated 30 years of marriage this week. 30 years. In celebrity marriage years, that's roughly 400. Tim shared a sweet video montage of their life together along with a message that honestly sets the bar a little too high for the rest of us husbands. He called Faith his best friend and said she's the center of gravity in his life. Also praised her ability to love, forgive, and bring joy to their family. 30 years, 3 daughters, and they're still crazy.

0: 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Meanwhile, I'm over here thinking remembering our anniversary without a Facebook reminder is pretty romantic.
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B-Dub's boarding pass putting you on standby to fly to Las Vegas. 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

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Your most wanted song of the day just ahead, brought to you by Boot Bar and Keep West. 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

0: we'll recap everything that went down with the big Husker weekend. Ferris is back to fill in for Coryell. And as we found out, Amazon knows what you buy, what you browse, and apparently what your butt looks like. We're doing an experiment on the Kicks Facebook page. Your homework for the weekend, check out Amazon's About You feature. 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

0: recap everything that went down with the big Husker weekend. Ferris is back to fill in for Coryell. And as we found out, Amazon knows what you buy, what you browse, and apparently what your butt looks like. We're doing an experiment on the Kix Facebook page. Your homework for the weekend, check out Amazon's About You feature. Screenshot the weirdest thing it says about you and post it on our page. We'll qualify you to win tickets to PBR or PBA.
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0: recap everything that went down with the big Husker weekend. Ferris is back to fill in for Coryell. And as we found out, Amazon knows what you buy, what you browse, and apparently what your butt looks like. We're doing an experiment on the Kix Facebook page. Your homework for the weekend, check out Amazon's About You feature. Screenshot the weirdest thing it says about you and post it on our page. We'll qualify you to win tickets to PBR or PBA.
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T-top jack in her cherry coat town. Mama and daddy put their roots right here, cause this is where the car broke down. Yellow dog school bus kicking up red

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0: recap everything that went down with the big Husker weekend. Ferris is back to fill in for Coryell. And as we found out, Amazon knows what you buy, what you browse, and apparently what your butt looks like. We're doing an experiment on the Kicks Facebook page. Your homework for the weekend, check out Amazon's About You feature. Screenshot the weirdest thing it says about you and post it on our page. We'll qualify you to win tickets to PBR or PBA.
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recap everything that went down with the big Husker weekend. Ferris is back to fill in for Coryell. And as we found out, Amazon knows what you buy, what you browse, and apparently what your butt looks like. We're doing an experiment on the Kix Facebook page. 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

0: 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Screenshot the weirdest thing it says about you and post it on our page. 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

0: recap everything that went down with the big Husker weekend. Ferris is back to fill in for Coryell. And as we found out, Amazon knows what you buy, what you browse, and apparently what your butt looks like. We're doing an experiment on the Kicks Facebook page. Your homework for the weekend, check out Amazon's About You feature. 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
1: Don't sell the air.
0: I'm JP. Good morning. Happy Husker game day Saturday. Yes, there are some folks up early because tailgating starts early today with 11 a.m. kickoff. How you can be a part of the Kicks kickoff party and get all kinds of freebies coming up. But first, it's Luke on Kix.

Morgan Wallen, 20 cigarettes on Kix 76.9. I am JP. Yes. Early kickoff today, 11 o'clock, Nebraska versus Indiana, two undefeateds. It's going to be amazing. And you want to join us for the biggest tailgate in Nebraska in the Rail Yard, 9 a.m. The music really gets thumping with Tiago Ray and all kinds of freebies from Bud Light, Nebraska Lottery, Pepsi, and Neutral. Come join us before the game or stick around and watch it on the biggest screen in town. The Kix 76.9 at the Rail Yard.

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0: We'll recap everything that went down with the big Husker weekend. Ferris is back to fill in for Coryell. And as we found out, Amazon knows what you buy, what you browse, and apparently what your butt looks like. We're doing an experiment on the Kicks Facebook page. Your homework for the weekend, check out Amazon's About You feature. 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

And it's going to be toasty for the game today. Expecting a high of 91. Ugh, it does not feel like fall or even close to winter, but that's going to be coming eventually. And this is your reminder to join us for the 11th annual Operation Warm Fun Razor with our friends from Lincoln Firefighters, raising money to provide new winter coats for kids right here in Lincoln. You can be a part of that. 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

0: y'all. It's Cole Wetzel, and hear my new song with Ella Langley, Jaded. How'd you get so jaded? I hit up Ella. We got on it. It didn't take us very long to get it whooped, and yeah, it turned out to be a really cool tune.
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Well, on Blake Shelton pouring drinks, we're pouring those as well down here at the rail yard with a big party. That is the Kicks kickoff party, 9 a.m. this morning. All the folks, I'm sure, are going to be down there already grabbing their beers from Tank's Country, the corner bar, Gate 25. 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

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And you can qualify for another pair on Facebook, showing off your favorite Halloween costumes, past, present, or even future. 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

0: We'll recap everything that went down with the big Husker weekend. Ferris is back to fill in for Coryell. And as we found out, Amazon knows what you buy, what you browse, and apparently what your butt looks like. We're doing an experiment on the Kix Facebook page. Your homework for the weekend, check out Amazon's About You feature. 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

0: 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Getting ready to get crazy. Another big Kicks kickoff party. Officially going to kick off here at 9 a.m., but you can come down early if you want to. We got all kinds of free swag from Bud Light, Nebraska Lottery, Pepsi, and Neutral will be thrown out. Tiago Ray is going to get things rolling here at 9 a.m., so come join us for the fun.
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0: He's Martin Wall and iKicks 96.9. I'm JP. Halloween continues on with your chance of that sold-out show at Pinnacle Bank Arena. 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
1: She country and she knows it. 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
0: I am JP, and we literally give it away every home game Saturday with the Kicks Kickoff Party. Free swag from Bud Light, Nebraska Lottery, Pepsi, and Neutral, and all the Husker fun you can have in one day. And it's free, 9 a.m. this morning. Don't miss out in the rail yard.
2: She was storming through the house that day, and I could tell she was leaving. And I thought, oh, she'll be back till she turned around and...

0: recap everything that went down with the big Husker weekend. 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We're doing an experiment on the Kicks Facebook page. Your homework for the weekend, check out Amazon's About You feature. 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

Brothers Osborne kicks out a 6ix9ine. Their new album, Watertown, out October 23rd. I cannot wait. 11 new songs, including some awesome collaborations. Then with Cody Johnson on a song called Born and Raised Hell. And another one with Stephen Wilson Jr. called Tough Kid. I can't wait for those to come out. And we always get you new music first, like this from Tyler Hubbard. It's Land, new first on Kicks.

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0: Lainey Wilson here. This is my new song, Phone Keys Wallet. 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

Lady Wilson on Kicks 96.9 with John Mayer. Good morning. I am JP, and we are down with the Kicks kickoff party in the Rail Yard. Come join us for the fun. It is officially game day. We're here in the Rail Yard getting things going with extra fun from Pepsi. So come by and get some awesome swag from Pepsi, a proud sponsor of Husker Athletics, and a big part of our Kicks kickoff party in the Rail Yard.

0: recap everything that went down with the big Husker weekend. Ferris is back to fill in for Coryell. And as we found out, Amazon knows what you buy, what you browse, and apparently what your butt looks like. We're doing an experiment on the Kix Facebook page. Your homework for the weekend, check out Amazon's About You feature. 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

Parker Wetmore. His latest on Kicks 96.9 down with the big Kicks kickoff party in the rail yard. 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Then with our Kicks kickoff party, going all the way up to kickoff. So come join us. Pepsi, proud sponsor of Husker Athletics. Bailey Zimmerman now. It's Kicks.

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0: 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Pop them up. 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And we'll have more chances for you to get even more free tickets to Ella Live. We'll be back down here in the rail yard for that big event. Kix kickoff party underway. 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We've got all kinds of good stuff for you from Pepsi and all of our favorites. 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

That's Lettuce from Stella Lefty and Vincent Mason on Kix 96.9. I am JP, down for the Kix kickoff party in the rail yard. Come down and see us. Grab some custom Husker Pepsi koozies just for you. And fueling fans of all ages is what Pepsi does. Part of the pregame action with us and the stadium experience and postgame celebration too. So grab yourself some Pepsi and let's get going with a Husker win over Indiana. The Kix kickoff party underway.

0: recap everything that went down with the big Husker weekend. Ferris is back to fill in for Corey Hill. And as we found out, Amazon knows what you buy, what you browse, and apparently what your butt looks like. 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

Zach Top's latest sound of sanity on Kix 96.9. I am JP, already insane down here in the rail yard with Kix kickoff party. 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We got freebies down here for you from Pepsi and all kinds of other places, so swing on down and join us. Jelly Roll keeps things going as you get ready for the big game.

0: latest from Lauren Elena and Chase Matthew. All My Exes on Kix 96.9. I'm JP. We had Chase here for a live country lunch at Tanks not too long ago. Hopefully we get to do that again real, real soon. We are down with a Kix kickoff party in the rail yard. It is the biggest tailgate in Nebraska. So, of course, it's officially game day. And whether you're on your way to our tailgate, a different tailgate, or stocking up for a view party at home, or just grabbing concessions over at the stadium, Husker fans like you deserve Pepsi. So grab some to start the day. We'll be serving it up for you down here as well. Another big batch of country to get you ready for the game. Dierks Bentley, Luke Combs, and Megan Maroney coming up.
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Yankees, Dirks Bentley on Kicks 96.9. I am JP. That wraps up my time. Gonna leave the rail yard and head to the stadium. If you're heading over there, make sure you grab yourself a Pepsi. It's officially game day, and we're here every Husker home game Saturday in the rail yard. Thanks to Pepsi for being a part of our game day experience. So grab yourself some and get ready for the game. It's gonna be awesome. Have a great day. Go Big Red. Hopefully a big win and a Pepsi in your hand. We'll talk to you again soon. Monday morning, join us for JP Coyle and Husker Nick.

0: What's up, y'all? It's Cole Wetzel. Hear my new song with Ella Langley, Jaded. How'd you get so jaded? I hit up Ella. We got on it. It didn't take us very long to get it whooped. And it turned out to be a really cool tune.
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0: I'm Cody Johnson, and this is my song, Horseback. 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
0: He's a ranch hand in a pinch, man. 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
1: 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We've already got a start on all of our 2027 shows, and I'm anxious to see if Kojo's going to add a Nebraska spot for his 2027 tour. I don't even know if he's going to be on tour in 2027. Hopefully, though, it's been a little bit since he was last here, like about a year now, so anxious to see if he's going to make a stop again here in Nebraska.
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0: recap everything that went down with the big Husker weekend. Ferris is back to fill in for Coryell. And as we found out, Amazon knows what you buy, what you browse, and apparently what your butt looks like. We're doing an experiment on the Kix Facebook page. Your homework for the weekend, check out Amazon's About You feature. Screenshot the weirdest thing it says about you and post it on our page. We'll qualify you to win tickets to PBR or PBA.
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be one of our final shows for 2026. Zach Brown Band will be at Pinnacle Bank Arena November 19th. So literally about a month out now. With Grace Potter, we've still got tickets for you over on our website, along with so many other shows, kzkx.com.

And it just seemed right, so I pulled up. Not a soul around but the old barkeep down at the inn looking half asleep.

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It was there for about 24 weeks. It was knocked off by Taylor Swift, but maybe it'll get back up there again. Who knows? It's your 12 in a row on Kicks.

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0: right now is frolicking out in Tennessee, as she should. You know, that girl does so much, and if anyone deserves a break, it's definitely Coryell. I've been grateful to cover some of her shifts this week and into next week. I'll be hanging out with you throughout the week as well. I'm excited to hear all the stories that she's going to have for us. I have a tracker on her, so I know where she is at all times, just in case.
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0: We'll recap everything that went down with the big Husker weekend. Ferris is back to fill in for Coryell. And as we found out, Amazon knows what you buy, what you browse, and apparently what your butt looks like. We're doing an experiment on the Kix Facebook page. Your homework for the weekend, check out Amazon's About You feature. 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

I'm very excited that we have one of my faves returning to Nebraska. Corey Kent is going to be at the Bourbon February 6th. You've got your tickets. That's a show you don't want to miss. 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

much looking forward to seeing what Florida Georgia Line has in store for us in 2027. Lincoln's Kicks 96.9. The band is back together, guys, and I'm anxious to see what kind of projects they've got going on. Maybe they'll make a stop here in Nebraska.

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0: that's typically when I lose my sanity. Lincoln's Kicks 96.9. The burr months just aren't my cup of tea. September through December, actually, realistically, more like September through March, my brain just, you know, gets a little gloomy and I'm not a fan of it. So I'm trying to find little things, little different ways I can get myself out of those gloomy areas, hanging out with friends, distracting myself, picking up new hobbies. The fact that it's actually warmer this weekend, today and tomorrow, that definitely boosts the serotonin levels, let me tell you.
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10: Roger Dennis says he was raised an only child, which drove his siblings crazy. 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
2: Once upon another time, when angels roam Mulholland Drive, long before she left Los Angeles.

Brand new off of Miranda Lambert's latest album. That one is called Snakeskin Boots with Ella Langley. Miranda's album is called Crisco. I kind of like it. It's your 12 in a row on Kix.

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0: recap everything that went down with the big Husker weekend. Ferris is back to fill in for Coryell. And as we found out, Amazon knows what you buy, what you browse, and apparently what your butt looks like. We're doing an experiment on the Kix Facebook page. Your homework for the weekend, check out Amazon's About You feature. 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

Holmes has decided to stop nearby at Arrowhead Stadium May 15th, and he's bringing some incredible acts. 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Hotels

The latest from Carter Faith and Wyatt Flores, Lincoln's Kicks 96.9. That one is called Nothing Better to Do. If you've not heard of Carter or Wyatt, now you have, and I highly recommend you check them out. Carter is up for New Artist of the Year. Fingers crossed, she might be one of the winners, or she might be a winner. It's her 12th run.

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0: Hey y'all, it's Zach John King, and this is my new song, Get to Drinking. When I get to drinking. It's about a relationship that I had in the past that after a few Jack and Cokes, I started to paint it with rose-colored glasses.
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Chris Stapleton has rescheduled his show to October 26th, so you still have a chance at seeing him and Carter Faith. 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

0: recap everything that went down with the big Husker weekend. Ferris is back to fill in for Coryell. And as we found out, Amazon knows what you buy, what you browse, and apparently what your butt looks like. 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Your homework for the weekend, check out Amazon's About You feature. 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

0: get to loving life again. If you got some tickets to the sold-out show, Ella Langley is going to be at Pinnacle Bank Arena October 30th, and we've got a pair of tickets for you, plus a hotel room for the night, decked out with delicious indulgences, courtesy of Kix 96.9. 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

My name is Hannah. Lincoln's Kicks 96.9. I hope everyone has a great weekend. It's going to be super warm, which I'm very grateful for. Tomorrow is going to be almost 90. And people who like the sun, we're enjoying that. I'll see you tomorrow. It's your 12 in a row.

0: recap everything that went down with the big Husker weekend. Ferris is back to fill in for Coryell. And as we found out, Amazon knows what you buy, what you browse, and apparently what your butt looks like. We're doing an experiment on the Kix Facebook page. Your homework for the weekend, check out Amazon's About You feature. Screenshot the weirdest thing it says about you and post it on our page. We'll qualify you to win tickets to PBR or PBA.
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0: What's up, y'all? It's Cole Wetzel, and hear my new song with Ella Langley, Jaded. How'd you get so jaded? I hit up Ella. We got on it. It didn't take us very long to get it whooped, and it turned out to be a really cool tune.
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0: recap everything that went down with the big Husker weekend. Ferris is back to fill in for Coryell. And as we found out, Amazon knows what you buy, what you browse, and apparently what your butt looks like. 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

0: recap everything that went down with the big Husker weekend. Ferris is back to fill in for Coryell. And as we found out, Amazon knows what you buy, what you browse, and apparently what your butt looks like. 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
9: 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Whether it's a martini, domestic draws, or premium rails, it's sure to be a winner with you. 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
11: My rec league goalie says he plays for the love of the game. You gave up 6 goals last week, Steve. Maybe play to win, huh?

0: 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I get paid the second my team goes a big with early payout. And I get profit boosts before the game starts with early bird special. Come on, Steve. 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
1: 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Ah, nope. 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